There'll be days like this when there's no one complaining. There'll be days like this when everything falls into place like the flick of a switch. Well, my mama told me there'll be days like this when you don't need to worry. There'll be days like this when no one's in a hurry. There'll be days like this when you don't get betrayed by that old Judas kiss. Well, my mama told me there'll be days like this when you don't need an answer. There'll be days like this when you don't meet a chancer.

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1: Música sin filtros.

the sky. 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More than just a little happy, shutting down the city block. The latest gears, what she wear, you see the sun in the air. Fashion week, oh yeah, throwing money in the air. I'm just happy with my lady, other girls that wanna hate it. Comes with the territory, ball players wanna date her. All we got is loyalty, I'm treating you like royalty. I'm

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There'll be days like this, when no one's in a hurry. There'll be days like this.

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When you don't need an answer, there'll be days like this. When you don't meet a chancer, there'll be days like this. When all the parts of the puzzle start to look like they fit you, oh, I must remember, there'll be days like this. When everyone is up front and they're not playing tricks, eh?

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More than just a little happy, shutting down the city block. The latest gears, what she wear, you see the sun in the air. Fashion week, oh yeah, throwing money in the air. I'm just happy with my lady, other girls that wanna hate it. Comes with the territory, ball players wanna date her. All we got is loyalty, I'm treating you like royalty. I'm a